I like the way that you pound my chest. When you're with me, I look my best. God, I'm so impressed. Yeah, feels like sick. Put you on with a brand new suit, eh? Brightest thing in the whole night.

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1: 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Escolta i cap.
2: Out, ex emotional lash out. You don't appreciate who's in front of you, man. I used to be lethal, but these days I'm peaceful. 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

Mr. Worldwide to infinity. 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

but he's running the game. Now, Big Bang Boogie, get that kitty little noogie in a nice, nice little shave. I gave Susie a little pat up on the booty, and she turned around and said, walk this way. I was born.

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Uh-huh. That boy's from the bottom, bottom of the map, MIA USA. I gave Susie a little pat up on the booty and she turned around and said, walk this way. I was born.

0: i Cat Weekend. I just wanna dance all night, have a little fun, I think I might.
1: I've got you on my mind, let's have a good time.
0: I just wanna dance all night, have a little fun, I think I might.

0: 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Yeah, something exciting. Please. Pretty please.
1: Yay! Who the fuck is this? Hit me on the gram at 6. Saying Jada Grace trying to diss.

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Tell them make room, my body's an entree. I can turn a mad hoe into a fan. Cameras flashing, lights on, fucking up. 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

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Cameras flashing, lights on, fuck it up. 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

0: 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Tell them make room, my body's an entree. 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Cameras flashing, lights on, fucking up. 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Get it, can't get me, face card froze. Never gonna see me waiting at the door, no. 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
1: 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Yeah.